0: lots of Wolin, Going William, Ocean Lincoln, Ida, Nora. First to Michael.
1: Advice.
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0: 5 check. 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

29. A traffic call in the area of Isaacs Avenue, North Clinton Street for a gold Toyota driving erratically, headed eastbound on Isaacs, not able to keep his lane. Occupied by two females, plate's going to be Charles Robert Paul, 7247.

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0: 10 or 12 Joker, I'm able to locate listing on Discus.
1: Area of the Jack in the Box, 212 South 9th Avenue for lewd conduct. A shirtless female with a beer by the front door of the Jack in the Box.
2: 229.
1: Possibly Amber Gomez.
2: 29. Good guess.
1: Second.
2: Start going that way.
1: Dispatch 226.

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1: 166.
0: I'm in the area for that traffic call.
1: She parked at the laundromat across from Del Taco.
0: I'll be out in the West County Burbank traffic call.

0: service for the rest of the night.
1: Received, also.
0: Go ahead.
1: I have an open 911 call at 520 South 2nd Avenue. Tried calling back a couple of times without any answer. Only recent history is from a fire alarm in April.
0: 50.

0: 38.
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0: 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Dispatch 238.
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0: Clearing with a report on the narcotic call.
1: 10-4.
0: Arriving, Jack in the Box.

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0: Good day, Denver, go ahead.
1: 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She is clear.

0: Canada controls possibly the EY East 224 bombing range. Flight Super on back, Charles Edward 4319 with pink license, frame lane travel slow rate. Vehicle turning right, or just off 38.
1: Roger.
0: I think that's a 36.
2: Received. Also.
3: Go ahead.
2: We're getting a disturbance call in the area of 9th Avenue and Plaza Way for an agitated male by the roundabouts.

0: 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Does it seem occupied?
1: Negative.
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0: That's a red 2009 Mercury Mariner, registered out of Walla Walla to a Guillermo Ortiz Leyva.

0: So when I'm kind of... 12-3, can we registration for Unit 1?
1: That's okay.
0: Charles Robert X-ray, 1301. Then Unit 2, when ready.
1: Okay.
0: Charles William David, 5736.
2: Plaza. Plaza.
3: Did I receive it? I'll just regard.
1: I've never done it.

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1: Do we have contact info for the ROs at vehicle arrest?
0: Check and advise. Union calling, go ahead.
2: Van Dyke, first of pod, 0426, 1966.

0: 6, he's not free to go. Got it.
1: Dispatch, 226, Van Dyke.
0: 26.
1: He is clear, convicted felon, surrendered out of state on his license.
0: Got it.

0: 29 dispatch. 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I to Sam. First of Daniel, middle J for John. Date of birth is 9/27/1971.
1: Second of us.

0: is clear, license expires September 2026, restrictions of two-wheel motorcycle only, motorcycle endorsement.
1: Turn off.

0: 249 Scotch.
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0: Howard 29.
1: Received. Dispatch 250.
2: 250.
1: I've added a number to top of the notes.
2: Copy, thank you.

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1: Okay, 249.

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1: I have one in custody, 226, can you transport?
0: Copy, one in custody, 1755.
1: Do you still need our subject out here?

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1: 420.
0: Southeast Larch and Marine with Arkansas, Boy King, Lincoln, 09, top.
1: Copy. Larch and Marine.

0: 26. I'll be in the jail shortly with the site. I can issue the site. Copy.
1: City Fire Rule, Fire Rule, Ambulance, I'm
0: 26 to 1800.
2: I'll be stopping Court Street in front of the Circle K parking lot. Charles Zebra, 3741.
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1: 5 to 9.
0: It's going to be South 395 approaching the Blue Bridge. It's a white female, black t-shirt, jean shorts, and black shoes. 5
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1: Received. 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
0: go for it. The area of 123 Eaton Street for unwanted person, two transient females setting up camp on the property. Also notes, neighbor noted last night there was a light on in the house. House should be vacant.
1: Good. And I'm a couple minutes out from the station.

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1: 927 West Rose Street, Luttrell's Auto Center for a commercial burglar alarm, front motion and front door.
0: We're both copying. We're going to be in the same car for a minute because my car's not here.
1: Received.

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0: 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Be Washington plate 35 X-ray Frank John.
1: 307 1896.
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0: KMX Patrol's 1-ton semi, injury unknown collision, East 12th, Sacagawea Street. 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
1: 5-10, I'll be en route from 240 Edison.
0: Once more. 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

0: 07 to all be clear. Flashers are on. It's on the shoulder.
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2: Could you advise Pasco PD that there seems to be a two-car blocking collision right before the Snake River Bridge? 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
1: 168.
0: WSP has been advised they are en route. Well, I guess I... Oh, what is that?

0: 7 wall wall. You can show me out with the collision. Go ahead and start a tow for the Dodge Ram pickup.
1: We have put a number in the notes. That number's from 2022.
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0: Can I go ahead if requesting CV contact the scene?
1: Yes.
0: Hi, 1839. Can't wait. CV units. One car semi. East 8. Correction, East 12, Secretary Street Park. Thank you, 39.

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0: In the area of East Rose and Tushy Street for a disturbance. 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
1: 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Does it show that that order is already served?
0: Second advice.

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1: 260.
0: Howard Street, in front of the fire station. Washington Charles, Tom King, 8507.
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0: We're pulling into the Howard entrance to Prospect Point.
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0: Dispatch 250. The area of South Highway 125, southbound, milepost 4. Getting a call for a female sitting in her vehicle for the last 4 hours on the side of the road. We have advised state.
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0: 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Timeout 1933.
1: Advising you of a call at 410 East Alder Street at Lupe's Market for a male slumped over the wheel. We are sending medics. This is going to be a white SUV with no front plate. Some white male, approximately 60 years of age, black shirt and jeans.
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to your now 410 East Alder Street, Loop Bay's Market. Male subject in a vehicle, looks like he's slumped over the wheel, white SUV, white male, 6 years of age, black shirt, jeans.

Isaacs and Division Street for a young child out front with no clothing on, sitting on a brick wall in front, no adults around. This is in the block between Division and Bellevue on Isaacs.

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0: Tikito has unit 1 for impound, it's black in color, and I'll be clear, a one car semi, reportable, non-injury collision.
1: 5-10-9-8-0-9.
2: Goes back to a brown 1988 Jeep Cherokee, registered to Gabriella Schwartz, 4th Avenue, Walla Walla. 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
1: Comes back to a white 1998 Mercury Mountaineer, registered to a Donald Dwayne Appleby on Catherine Street, apartment number 217.
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1: 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There is nothing visible. There's staff outside. I'm going to be out investigating.
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0: Hey, when you're done there, will you swing by Lupe's Market?
1: 10-4, you're going to have to give me an address. I'm not familiar with that.
0: Right across the street from the Union Hall.
1: Okay, I'll contact you on my mobile here in a second.
0: Copy, thanks.

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2: 250.
0: 450 North Wilbur Avenue, Safeway Wilbur for a shoplift just occurred. Male now running southbound. Hispanic male, cream colored. Poncho with skulls.
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0: 23.
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0: He said he couldn't.

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1: 420.
0: South College in 8th with a white Chevy Silverado. I'll get you a plate in a second.
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0: 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To appear on a littering charge.
1: 241 dispatch, go ahead and confirm.
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1: Two-twenty-three dispatch, I'm out on 13.
0: Copy.
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0: Thank you.

0: 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I'll be clear. Trailer was placed out for us.
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0: perfect. 420.
1: Highway 125, near Causeway, going northbound, with Oregon 420, Queenstown, Adams.

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1: 420.

0: 10 officials. This is a report. Lost a 12-foot black tire ramp in the roadway at an unknown location on the trip 0240 between Horn Rapids and Queens Gate. 1730 to 1800 days. Just requesting a call. The ramp is located.
1: So, the ZUP1.
0: Suppose that they turn into...

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1: 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Subject's been pulling forward, backing up, done this for over an hour. It's going to be a silver Lexus four-door.
0: 168.
2: 143. 250
1: is
2: 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There was warning.
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0: Hospital's 2 car non-injury collision. 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
1: 251, I'll be en route.
0: 5-290-2137.
1: Says it again, they'll be on right shortly. I'm approaching Yelm Street to check on that bed.
0: 7-3-2138.

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0: Delaware 3, Kennewick, UTO for the pedestrian north and southbound. Also, I'll be in Rough City Collision.
1: Delaware 3, 2144.

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0: I've checked the main line and the off ramp. I do not see him. Can you see if you can get a better location?
1: Passenger on the line advised. Both vehicles have exchanged information, verifying with one of the drivers to see if they're wanting to stand by for trooper contact. Well advised. 2153.
2: I'll be clear with the one.
1: Make it.
0: If I want to count, I think I found them. There's like three vehicles here. Rear plate's going to be Oregon 564 Edward Tom Zebra. I'll get you the other one here.
1: 2154.
0: Another one's going to be Boy Boy Boy 0180.
1: 2154.

0: 10 Richfield Vehicle Fire, West 20, you drew my post at 11, White Toyota Camry. Vehicle advised all occupants of the vehicle. Willie Fire is out. Fire up.
1: So the 3 in route from 240 in Edison.
0: Tell the 3 in route from 240 in Edison, 2155.

0: 251 Kennewick, two driver's checks. Driver one, last of Freiling, Frank Robert Young, Henry Lincoln, Ida, Nora George, Jeremy, J. John, 2008-0719. Number two's out of Oregon. Two-part last of Hernandez Rodriguez. First of Luis, Lincoln, Union, Ida Sam, D. David. 2001-0831, and number one ready. Adam 799650. And no need to return if they're both clear.
1: 211-2800.

0: going to be just a car, not a collision, North 37, Haney Road, Knuckles 12, Toyota Corolla and a green Honda TRV. County's out scene, advice collision occurred on 397, standing by at 24104 South Haney Road. Driver of the Toyota Corolla is Spanish speaking only and is possible DUI.
1: Cell 431 clear.
0: Charles
1: 3, turn it to 01. Charles 3, can I
0: call on scene? Charles 3, turn
1: it to 01. Charles 3, can I call be partially blocking railings?

0: go be back in the car and have that collision.
1: Verify collision on 397 in Haiti.
0: Right.
1: 529-2206.

0: Green Kennelly vehicle registration.
1: Charles Mary.
0: Charles Mary George, 4944. Also, we've been moved to the right shoulder. Roadway's back open.
1: Charles Mary, 2206.

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1: West 12, 333, Charles John David, 8346.
0: 347, 2307.

0: Tiburón.
1: Fire advised, there was no longer a fire. Also, the driver has been informed of the 24-hour rule. Will be cleared en route to the 397 collision.
0: 12-3, 3 to the right.

0: dispatch traffic?
1: 420.
0: North College in Whitman, West Washington, Charles King, 1825.
1: College in Whitman.

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1: Go ahead.
0: Can I get a second unit non-code?
1: Use the back 420 Collins in Whitman. Were you en route?
2: Correct.
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0: Received, thank you.

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0: 1203, one in custody, DUI 2235.

0: 420 this way.
1: 420.
0: Units will be clear. I'll have a citation.

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1: North 125 at 5. Charles Victor David, 6682.

0: Delta 3, kind of like collision info on rig.
1: Delta 3.
0: Two car, reportable, non-injury. Both vehicles driven from scene, also.
1: Delta 3.
0: I'll be en route to Benson County for the PC.
1: Verify which driver in custody.
0: Unit 1.
1: Delta 3, 2259.

0: Cargill Palms with Washington Charles John Young 4837. Cargill Palms.
1: Portland Avenue, sister activity. Subject that left the backpack behind yesterday, came back tonight looking for it, showed up in the older pickup. We're getting a direction of travel.
0: 250, we copy.

0: last seen westbound in the alley behind the location. Male was in a ball cap. Pickup was black in color, possibly a four-door.
1: To

0: 551, Kennewick, stopping.
1: 551.
0: Westbound 182 at exit 4, Charles Tom Nora 2049.
1: 251, 2326.

is that? 158. 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

0: Base 21 personnel, responded 408, copy Avenue Wasteford. 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
0: 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I'm route to Trios for medical clearings. Can you advise him? Approximately 50 now. 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

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Over to Prosser, 2+15 in the main, risk of 9, question mark. How does it take?

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0: 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There I was a subject. Chris Ferris has been assaulted at that location.
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0: 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Harpy reporting an older white female last evening wearing a dark colored coat, kind of wandering around the neighborhood, did come on the Harpy's property. Police say he's at 1261 Country Club now.
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1: Copy, I'll let him know.
0: Copy, I'm headed south looking for this guy.

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1: Still have his name.
0: 10-4.
1: Can you return it back to the hospital so we can have it?
0: Yeah.

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1: Copy, alley, Chestnut at 12.

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1: Are you on a call currently?
0: I am. I think one of us will be clearing soon. What do you need?
1: Copy. When one of you clears, can you come to our location with the code enforcement to pick up and retrieve a bike?
0: Copy.
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2: Dickinson, Adam Keith, 622 of 87592, 205 brown and black, this can be for assault 4 out of College Place, bail of 1100.
1: Confirm.

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0: You have an address in CAD, 2200 Plaza Way, 6501.
1: Copy, we'll try that.
0: 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They both have dementia.
1: That tracks. 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

0: 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Can you check a bike for stolen?
1: Go ahead.
0: Paul, 6. G is in George. Paul, 0, 7, 2, 8, 4. And it's a giant.

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Actual location on this is going to be on the walking path just north of 2200 Plaza Way. 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
0: 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Charles Robert Henry, 5176.
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1: Crows, Queen, Union, Ida, Robert Ocean Zebra, First Hilberto, Henry, Ida Lincoln, Boy, Edward Robert, Tom Ocean, No Middle, 1990, 0106.
0: 6 and 2, 6.

0: kind of expect them to. 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
1: 6-0.
0: 6-2. 6-2.

0: dispatch 234 253. 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He has a German Shepherd off leash. The dog is charging other dogs at the park. Described as a white male, 5'8", has a belly, wearing a gray sweatshirt, clothing that appears to be inside out. He's stumbling and slurring his words. Menlo Park.
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0: 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His dog left following a male that has two golden retrievers. They were last seen at Division in Melrose.
1: 234, both copy.

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He's not sure exactly where it occurred. He believes it occurred in the city. They're requesting contact, St. Mary's, room 419.

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1: White male, about 5'8", described as having a belly, a gray sweatshirt, clothes that appear to be inside out.
0: Copy. Out with them by the restroom.
1: Copy, out with them by the restroom.

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0: 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David 25660, John.
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East 182, exit 12A, Charles Paul David, 3850.

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At 942, Northeast Spitzenberg Street. Unity 103. Cross streets are Northeast Stella Avenue and North Meyer Road. 83021. Respond to abdominal, back pain. At 942, Northeast Spitzenberg Street. Unity 103. Timeout 0752.

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2: 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Please route to Spitzenberg.
1: Southbound in the 5 just off of Penn Road.
0: Spitzenberg Street.
1: For the plate, it might be Washington. Adam Air Young, 0598. It's a gray Toyota Mini.
0: Lower GI pain. Just got out of the hospital for some more.
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0: 747 Bowman Street at Walt Fitness. 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
0: Units covering.
1: 40, are you still close to there?
2: Stay firm, I'll handle.
1: Receive, let us know if you need another. 234 dispatch, I'm arriving at Walt.
0: 234 arriving at Walt.
1: 53, just continue the way you were doing.
2: 10-4.

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0: It's going to be a false alarm. It's going to be 10-8, no report.
1: We're receiving the cancel now.

0: front of the community college. This is right on campus loop off of Tossick Way for road rage. Both vehicles have stopped. They are arguing. There's also a child in one of the vehicles. Still gathering further. Go ahead.
1: 53 and I are on that end of town. We'll take it.
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0: No stolen on a maroon 2000 Subaru Legacy to a Chad Van Dong.
1: Thank you. Question 28.
0: 253.
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0: 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Boise Berlin, 2109, clear on a white 2003 Chevy Tahoe to a Jeanette Mallon, 49 West Morton Street.
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1: Off of Bandong for Tatana, middle R for Rain, and Robert Adam down to Miller, and it was 11 to 95.
0: What do you say? Dispatch 240, 234, unwanted person.
2: 240.
0: 34. 307 South 9th Avenue at the UPS store. There's an aggressive male in the store. He's leaving now, red Chevy pickup. The RP is requesting trespass. Described as a white male, older. He's leaving northbound on 9th. He threw a package at the building and yelled at the RP. Plate on the red Chevy pickup is David 91567 Charles.
2: 234 dispatch. I can start that by phone.
0: Copy.

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0: No wants, valid, 2031, convicted felon, also 295, was trying to raise you on the radio.
1: Received, thank you. Also, this is going to be a collision.
0: Copy.
1: The location is going to be actually on campus loop. Break 95, go ahead. I got the detail. Received. I'll get you somebody as soon as I can. Attempt to get your car washed and then B95, please.

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0: Battalion 1's going to handle this call. 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
1: When you're responding to a two-vehicle accident, law enforcement on scene advising a three-year-old passenger may have a shoulder injury. 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
1: Drive,
0: Charles
1: McGee Edward, 460.
0: 3-0
1: passenger in a two-vehicle rear-end accident.
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1: shoulder injury or possible seatbelt burn on the forward shoulder.
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1: 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Solicitor Walla Walla at 1400.
0: 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Officer Fennel.
1: Unit 231. Cross streets are Kelly Place and South 15th Avenue. Medic 1. Respond to ball with minor
2: Rodriguez,
1: injuries.
2: Evelyn. Edward Victor Edward Lincoln Ida Nora 2000-0303.
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1: Kennelec 1151, Rodriguez, 2030 expiration, not licensed, eligible.
0: So, what's the call on Dallas Military?
2: 1151.
1: 1151, 815.
3: Battalion 1, that is a lift assist with minor injury cut to left elbow.
0: Okay, it's going to be just a little delay on response.
3: Copy.

0: 36, do you want you on flight deck?
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1: Sorry, confirming Medic 3 arriving on campus loop?
0: That's a firm.
1: 819. Dispatch 240.
2: 240.
3: Sorry. 2930 Isaacs Avenue, LNG, reporting a shoplift. That occurred a couple of, or occurred yesterday, they have video of it.
2: 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I'll start my pump.
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0: One Extalder near Banner Bank, transient male, possibly on narcotics, walking in and out of traffic. Unknown race, has a beard, wearing a black tank top, black pants, and black shoes.
1: 240. Go ahead, we'll get this. Received, thank you.
2: Battalion, standby.
0: Advising of an incoming call to 001 Melrose Street, Joe's Corner, shoplift. Mel tried to take something and now he's bothering the RP coming in and out. White male transient in appearance.
3: Okay, what color is
0: Joe's Corner.
1: 53 and I'll head that way in just a second.
0: Copy.

0: Battalion 1, go ahead.
1: Yeah, can you call the Dallas military and let them know, or try to get in contact? It's going to be delay. I'm going to call if you want.
0: Right here. Battalion 1.
1: Appreciate it. Thank you.

0: 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Sorry.
1: Battalion 1, you're good. 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
0: Hey, for this morning, for a little while, if there's calls, just, why don't you just call me on the radio, and then we'll just figure it out.
1: Dispatch copies. 142.
0: Be out within 2nd and Alder.
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0: Just for info, assisted with county removing a deer from the roadway, Main Street in Pomeroy at 9th.
1: 253.
2: I'll be clear. 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They're out to Joe's Corner.
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1: This is Battalion 1.
0: Battalion 1. Oh, stand by. This is Alton County. You can disregard this one.
1: That's good.
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1: Medic 3421. Respond to abdominal, back pain, at 2347 South Wilbur Avenue. Cross streets are Reeser Road and Magnolia Drive. Medic 3421. Respond to abdominal, back pain, at 2347 South Wilbur Avenue. Time of 0828.

0: be doing a procession out of town from DeSales, Main Street, 2nd to the highway.
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2: West 182 to eastbound 240. Charles 32283, Sam.
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1: Medic 3, go ahead.
0: 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I got her sitting up right now.
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2: The eastbound 12, right at the base of Tala. You have to stop Idaho, one boy, Charles, 1204. Could be a Howell grade road. Coming to a stop.
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3: 431.
2: Highway 12 in Dixie with Oregon, William Charles, 57042.
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0: dispatch medic 3421.
1: I'll be clear. Just dealing with it. Harvest St. Charles.
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0: Who's right, 831.
1: 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It's finally got a return on it.
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0: 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David 21970, Charles.
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1: 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So when you get there, you can make that happen.

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0: 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It's going to be boy, Robert, Robert, 0615.
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1: 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Nothing heard, 936. Pomeroy, 431, how's the signal? 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
0: Send East Poplar Street for the functional performance and athletics. There's no subject behind that. That location was an open container. So continual problems. White male, smaller bills, and a low.

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1: 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Nothing heard to Colotus 4-3-1, how's the signal? Nothing here, 10-0-1. 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
2: Go ahead.
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0: Pearl's blocking Staples, West 245 Boulevard, a blue Honda Accord partially blocking.
1: 6, follow me around from 82 at 101.
0: 604 from 82 at 101, 14.

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0: 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We'll stand by until unit contact.
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0: I'm going to be out at 817 Main Street, number E is in Edward 3 on a writ.
1: Copy.
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1: 6, first team, we have
0: Medic 1,
1: far left lane block.
0: Respond to aircraft down.
2: Is there a first team?
0: At 228, Martin Field Lane. 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Duty Officer 301, Rescue 3041, Engine 3011, Medic 1, MWTAT. 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

0: 18 dispatch.
1: 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Sounds like they got enough people.
0: Copy. Arriving at the jail. Ending mileage when ready.
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0: Martin Airfield, RB Calzac advised this will be on the west end of runway 23, no injuries.
1: RP called back, there's nobody injured. It's on the west end of the runway 23 and they're getting it removed.
0: Cancel for now. Coming.

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1: Copy.
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0: Looks like it'll be last of West, first of Angel, middle J. John, 2020524. Can you check it out also out of Massachusetts?
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0: Advising of an incoming domestic problem, Waitsburg Elementary. There's a male and female yelling at each other in the field. Seems to be escalating. White female, red curly hair, checkered patterned coat, and a white male hat, blue sweater.
1: Copy, I'll divert to that.
2: The 301's arriving.
0: Copy.
2: This will be Martin Field Command.
1: Copy,
3: 431 indeed. I'm right in front of the high school here. What was the description?
0: A female, white female, red curly hair, checkered patterned coat, and a white male hat, blue sweater. They're separating now. Female's walking southbound, and the male is walking northbound. No weapons seen.
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2: 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They live at 3rd and Bruce. 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
0: 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They will be contacting Walla Walla Tower to let them know when it's back in service.
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2: 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I'm on a county call in Waitsburg, a verbal DV in the area.
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2: I'm in Waitsburg, following up on a county DV. I'm in the area waiting for deputies, searching for the actors.
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0: 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Received, thank you.

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2: 29, dispatch.
1: 529.
3: Both units are clear. They'll be giving dispatch a call back when they're ready for reinspection.

0: 431 speed. I'll be out with a female part of this. Highway 12, Middle Leesburg. Black hair, black shirt, blue jeans.
1: Flat 29, dispatch.
2: State, I copy. Highway 12, Middle Leesburg. 529, go ahead.
1: Hey, put me on the airport call.
2: Copy.

0: the table rocks.
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0: Yeah, I'm over here on row 65, near the Yellow Jacket Tavern. I'm going to be outside of my truck for about 15 minutes.
2: He's been cited, released. He's got a ride here. They're going to make arrangements for the vehicle to be towed. Are we clear?
3: Verify vehicle's clear of the roadway.
2: Yeah, it's clear of the right shoulder.
3: Is there a question for you?

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0: 505 Catherine Street, Brothers Apartments, Cressler, Whitman, and Thorne Street, to the apartment number 4. Two males, brothers, are yelling at each other. Michael and Andre, possibly last of Brown, unknown weapon. 505 Catherine Street, apartment 4.
1: 253. 24 for 34.

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0: 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You

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1: Yeah, go ahead, dispatch. I was going to call you in about 2 minutes.
0: No worries, just looking for a status check. Are you back in your vehicle?
1: Yeah, just about.

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1: 418.
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1: 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Dispatch 240, traffic call.
2: Dispatch Garcia on Table Rock. Bucking my truck, thanks.
1: Traffic call started at Fulton and Isaac. Yellow, red, orange colored Prius. Eastbound on Isaac, southbound on Clinton. Now eastbound on University.

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1: 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No stolen on a red 2021 Tesla to a Clinton Bidwell 80.

0: 253. 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
1: 253.
0: That is enough. Units will be cleared. Also.
1: Go ahead.
0: Okay, attach myself in 224. Paper service.
1: Copy. 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
0: 512 Locust Street.
1: The number is 1-4.
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1: Copy.
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0: Base of El Palo Paso, we're going to be westbound 12 at 419 Oregon, 792 John Paul John.
1: 7170.

0: 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Frank Union, 9809, my driving near collision, brake checking.
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fire will fire alarm. It's on 1010 Northeast 3rd Avenue. 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
1: Marjorie Terrace Apartments. The RP is calling back from the Housing Authority.
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0: You're en route, Veterans Memorial Golf Course. All the calls we've received came from near the railroad tracks. They're describing the location as the third green. This is a patient who fell off a golf cart. There may be a head injury. Still getting further.
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0: 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He does have a wound on his head.
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0: 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A3020. 1. Respond to fall or accident with major laceration with controllable bleeding. 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
1: 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Correction, traffic hazard, East 240 miles, 28, a white pickup, clip one construction. 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
2: 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Sounds like he's intoxicated.
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1: 5-1 from 313.
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0: 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Charles William David, 6277.
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1: 234 dispatch. I got a vendor run.
0: Go ahead.
1: King Mary Henry David, Union 4, Adam David 2, Adam Union 88198, and stand by for that last letter. Last is going to be a 3.
0: Confirming that first letter is T. George.
1: K as in King.
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0: Coming back on a red 2010 Hyundai Elantra, expiration 7 of 26 to Jennifer Romero Veary of 135 South Over Wawa.

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1: Say something.
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3: 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Same traffic, cleared now.

District 6 and District 8. Respond to natural cover fire at Nellens Road and Woodward Canyon Road. District 6 and District 8. Respond to natural cover fire at Nellens Road and Woodward Canyon Road. Timeout 12:52.

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0: 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Just confirming that's graph 62. I believe I already have graph 62 en route.
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0: 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Grass 6-2, go ahead.
1: My distance looks like maybe 5 to 7 acres involved on top of the hill. Got a pretty good head running to the south. So far, it's just me from our agency.
0: Grass 6-2, copies.
1: 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We start getting help headed this way.

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2: 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I believe it's further up Woodward Canyon.

0: Tender 6-2. Burl, do you want me to stay on the oil and go up Elms a little further? You're on Wizard Canyon, correct?
1: 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But I don't know if we can get up there with the tender.
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0: 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It's approximately 30 plus acres right now.
1: 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Last unit, you are unreadable.
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0: Fire District 6, all calls, and Pike. Respond to natural cover fire at Nell's Road and Woodward Canyon Road. Fire District 6, all calls, and Pike. Respond to natural cover fire at Nell's Road and Woodward Canyon Road. Timeout 1318.
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6: You have to go to
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5: shop and then go to the north on top of the bridge. Do you see the fire and then drift back to the west?
1: Copy. Go to the north on top until you see the fire, then drift back to the west.

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1: 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So they'll be en route shortly.
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Water tender 3422. Respond to natural cover fire at Nelms Road and Woodward Canyon Road. Water tender 3422. Respond to natural cover fire at Nelms Road and Woodward Canyon Road. Timeout 1322.

Medic 1, respond to fall with minor injury. At 10, Imperial Street. Cross streets are South 2nd Avenue and Vail Air Avenue. Medic 1, respond to fall with minor injury. At 10, Imperial Street. Timeout 1323.

Engine 3441, respond to natural cover fire at Nelms Road and Woodward Canyon Road. Engine 3441, respond to natural cover fire at Nelms Road and Woodward Canyon Road. Timeout 1323.

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1: Assuming Woodward Canyon Command, all.
0: Chief 381, you might have cut out. Assuming Woodward Canyon Command, was there anything further?
1: Also, going close third alarm. And I'm going to be trying to make some phone calls if I have cell service to get air support.
0: Copy.
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0: 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Going to third alarm.

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2: Wallula, Pike, T301, and Copley. Respond to natural cover fire at Nelms Road and Woodward Canyon Road. Wallula, Pike, T301, and Copley. Respond to natural cover fire at Nelms Road and Woodward Canyon Road. Time, out 1326.
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0: 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Respond to natural cover fire at Nelms Road and Woodward Canyon Road. 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
1: 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Controls and erratic. West Elm, Mouthless 301, a white and blue semi, near collision, cut off reporting body.
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5: Delta 3421, respond to natural cover fire at Nelms Road and Woodward Canyon Road. Delta 3421, respond to natural cover fire at Nelms Road and Woodward Canyon Road. Timeout 1331.
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0: Check your compartment doors. We have word that one of your compartments is open.
1: See you, thank you.

0: That's good. Woodward, come in.
1: Did you have traffic?
0: I did not have traffic for command.
1: Steve, if you'll make note, aircraft request is in the central dispatch for two Type 1 helicopters. That request already in.
0: Aircraft request from central dispatch for two Type 1 helicopters has been submitted.
2: Dispatch will be arriving.
0: T-341.
2: Engine 3854, same traffic.
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0: 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Boy, Union George, 3112.
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0: Eastbound 12 at 427. 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
2: 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Will you go straight there? That actually becomes Nelms Road. Try and get up north, Nelms Road to the north. See how far the fire's gone.

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0: Medic 2, respond to unconfirmed unconsciousness. West Highway 12, milepost 310.
1: Four Walk Patrol, grade disabled, East 12, just west of milepost 310, a dark blue passenger car, elderly male outside of the vehicle, bent over, possibly in distress. 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
2: 431 from 125 milepost 0, could you advise county?
3: Medic 1 is clear. You're en route west highway 12 milepost 310, elderly male slumped over next to his vehicle. This is a dark blue
2: sedan. And I know they're busy, but maybe check with county as well. It's not very far past.
1: 431.

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3: Can we get more details on milepost 310?
4: 431.
1: Rescue 61, West Highway 12, post 310. Elderly male slumped over next to his dark blue sedan. Appears to be in distress. District 5 has also been advised. Medic 1's en route.
2: Good.
3: Rescue 61.
5: Could I assist their Landon Road? Did the state say they have anybody in the area?
2: Over to 2 ET, it's 30 to 40.
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2: 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Six and four,

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0: 053-9519. Copy. Emergency management advise level 1 evacuate Nelm from Woodward to the next road.
3: Information 431, that one has been routed disabled. East 12 just left him off with 310. Dark blue passenger car on the shoulder. Elderly male outside, bent over, possibly in distress. 431 has an ETA of 30 to 40 minutes.
4: 3 C, back in BM route from South College and 12.
3: You just found her out, 1352.
5: In 431 is Dallas Military Road and Myra.
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6: 1352. Medic checking out, respond 502 Rose Street, apartment 3, for 74-year-old female, quite a shortness of breath.
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2: 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This is just at the junction.
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0: Received. Wall 431, county advised that will be the aid unit en route to the disabled. Also, county has a unit on scene.
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2: Yeah, we went all the way to the scale house, and we haven't found that vehicle. Looks like it's gone. We're going to probably go ahead and clear and return.
0: Copy. Medic 1, you copy?
3: 142 dispatch. Medic 1 copies. We're going to also go ahead and return.
4: 5 tell state they can disregard. I think the medics are both UCL so far.
0: Copy.
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0: Copy.
6: 431 state dispatch. There is an ambulance coming from Walla Walla. I'm not sure if Burbank has been notified.
0: They're being notified now.
6: Thank you.

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4: 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Timeout 1402.
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3: 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Report to Chief 301 on Nelms, 1 mile north of Woodward Canyon Road. Units responding to Nelms and Woodward Canyon. Report to Chief 301 on Nelms, 1 mile north of Woodward Canyon Road.
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0: We last lost a Biagi, Chris of Katerina, Middle L for Luz, 1018, 1999, 510, 125 Brown and Black for FPA, negligent driving, no bail out of Wallaby.
1: Confirm.
0: Also, Charles Robert Edward, 5093.
1: Sorry, can dispatch, can you repeat your last?
0: Charles Robert Edward, 5093.
1: Go ahead.
0: I'm back on a 2006 BMW 525, no color listed, to a Morgan Sevilla of Dayton, expiration 8 of 26.
1: Copy.
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2: That's right. Advise, we've got a farmer north of the fire advising 14. Lines are threatened on the Steel Road, approximately half a mile from the fire.
1: Copy.

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1: Battalion 1.
0: Can you pass to command that I am on Steel Road with Pacific Power heading on the Farmer's Road, heading north? I can't get a hold of them on YTAC.
1: Copy. Which direction are you going, Battalion?
0: I'm heading north. Off the Farmer Brawl Road, off Steel Road. Kind of about heading towards where you were talking about.
1: Copy, and you've got the power company with you. Is that Pacific Power?
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1: And is that Pacific Power or REA?
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0: Go ahead.
1: Little infant shell, date of birth is 5102.

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I'll respond to Nelms Road, Woodward Canyon Road for 30 plus acres.

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1: 407.
0: I'll be clear. No report also.
1: Okay, also.
0: I'll take the harassment call.
1: Copy. 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
0: Go ahead.
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2: 6, so far, can't wait, so.
1: 6, there.
2: Foul 395-31. It's Charles Sam Nora, 4871.
1: 6, 4, 4, 2, 4, 2.
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1: Come in, what would you like from
4: you?
1: What?
4: 12310. It's a truck and trailer, Idaho Plate, Nora 22187 on road.
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0: 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I'm still trying to get a Canadian return. Copy.
1: 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Sorry, they were changing roles.
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1: Just clearing. Send 6-4 Lowell, we're in the 1400 block of Waldola. We're changing roles, but
0: 320 North 7th Avenue, Gateway Court Apartments, Apartment H. Henry, for a juvenile problem. Are you seeing her 9-year-old son is out of control and kicking at her?
4: 253. Vehicle and approaching another one. Charles Paul Tom, 1526. Same location, near the entrance to Madame Doreen.
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0: Woodward Canyon Road for approximately 500 acres. 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
1: 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Report.
0: Copy.
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0: Smoke 1151, Mercer 2020 at expiration. Five one received.
1: 1151.
0: 51 perfect.
1: 604 KLX South.
0: 604.
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0: 604 perfect.
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0: 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David 32, 858. 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
1: Do you have a spot for the helicopters to pick up water?
0: Nothing close. Either have to dip out at Tushy or out of Columbia.
1: 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Copy.
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1: 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The helicopters need to dip out of Tushy River at Tushy or the Columbia.
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0: last of Fox, Frank, Ocean, X-ray, first of Christopher, Charles, Henry, Robert, Ida, Sam, Tom, Ocean, Paul, Henry, Edward, Robert, middle C, as in Cody, date of birth, 07/11/1994.
1: U.S. Dispatch, command. Would you like a second dozer?
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1: Stand by one. 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We'll attempt to
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0: 240 with a Swift, Charles Union Henry, 4663.

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Helicopters 339, go ahead with your traffic.

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0: 159.
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0: Copy.

0: Woodward, command.
1: Could you make a note that the aircraft are on scene?
0: Copy.
2: Tender 3021 to command.
1: Go ahead.
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1: Probably at the landfill. It's the closest. 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

0: going to set down, and my pilot will do a couple tanks, and then he's going to have to go to Walla Walla to get fuel.
1: Yep, I
0: heard
1: most of the conversation you had with...
0: And reattach that juvenile, problem.
1: Gonna try to attack the head of this firing gear. 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
1: Yes, you can. 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

0: 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Canal Patrol 672, not answering status. On a traffic southwest 240 Swift Boulevard.
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0: Fort Collins collision traffic.
1: 11-5-1.
0: Looked like a four-car East 240 from Columbia Park Trail. I didn't see any vehicles on the roadway, so I'll check on 672 and then head back that way.
1: 11-5-1-15.
0: 604 is en route.
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1: Recoic, clear out of them and help me about that collision.
0: 11-5-1 received.
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2: 520 Willow Street, that's our SIG, and 8th Avenue has the male subject possibly entered a vacant house at that location. He's a neighbor. He said a few nights ago there was a group of them that tried to get in. He doesn't have a description now. He's trying to look at his cameras to get a description of the subject today. 520 Willow Street.
3: 24 to the other side, the same. 40.

0: 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I have three in the gore point, and then one is on the right shoulder, right past the mile marker 38.
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0: 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Do you want it?
2: Air 240 arriving Willow Street.
1: Bring it there. The Smalls Ranch gravel section. Woodward.
0: Received. It'll be firefighter Groves.

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2: 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Charles Tom King 4243 and started towing, stuck in the ditch, and it's got several flat tires.
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0: 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When you get to the intersection of Woodward and Nelms, turn onto the gravel section of Woodward, come up to the Smalls Ranch and unload there.
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0: I put a name and number in the narrative. It's the only phone number I could find for him.
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0: Do you need any further apparatus from District 2?
1: Did they ever have any en route?

0: and District 2 has a brush truck en route. 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
1: I think that'd be fine for now.
0: Copy.
1: You can go to that same location. I just gave the ATV to go to.
0: Copy. Thank you for confirmation. Covered. 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

Engine 1, respond to fall with 15, ambulatory, Galbraith Garden South, at 369, Catherine Street, Unit 117, cross streets of Willow Street and Dyer Place. Engine 1, respond to fall with 15, ambulatory, Galbraith Garden South, at 369, Catherine Street, Unit 117, timeout 1525.

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Respond to fire alarm at 30 Northeast Alpine Drive. Cross streets are Northeast Heavyway and Southeast Alpine Avenue. Duty Officer 301, Engine 3011, and WTAT. Respond to fire alarm at 30 Northeast Alpine Drive. Timeout 1538.

0: 34, 240.
1: 234.
0: 802 Sprague Avenue, Jefferson Park. Two. There's a male
1: dispatch
0: sitting in a black pickup making kids uncomfortable, watching kids play.
2: Here in Route 30, Northeast Alpine Drive, carbon monoxide alarm, building to be evacuated.
1: 40. Is this private residence or multiple dwelling?
2: Appears to be a single family. I'm checking that right now.
1: Thank you.

0: have a dispatch?
1: Engine 3011.
0: We're in route.
1: Copy. Brake dispatch, duty officer 301.
0: Go ahead.
1: There may be an ADU on the property. This appears to be the main dwelling.
0: Copy. Thank you.
1: 1541.

0: Be attached to that Willow Street call. There's an alternate number for you.
1: 36, also.
0: Code 3, also.
1: I'll be arriving at Jefferson Park. I'll take a look at that first.
0: 36.

0: have into a small residential home. Nothing shown from the outside. We'll be out investigating.
1: Engine 3011 arriving. Residents. Nothing showing out investigating.

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1: Go ahead.
0: Are you good there?
2: 10-9.
0: Are you good there?
2: You're good.
0: Copy, 234 dispatch. I'll be clear also.
3: Roger, Alpha.
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0: 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I spoke with the property owner and he's requesting that we clear the house for him. 10-4.
1: Go ahead.
0: Clear now. Back around to Willow.
1: 3-2.

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0: 34.
1: In the area, also.
0: Also.
1: You could attach that Whitman Street call to this call. It's going to be the same individuals.
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1-5-1-2-6, wall wall. 1-5-1-2-6. I'll be in route, squim, returning Monday, no status. 1-5-1-2-6, 1-6-3-2.

0: 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Another one, also a white pink Mercedes, Lane Change High Rate, South 395 Yale.
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1: 64.
0: 64, you can survey.
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0: 764.
1: East 12, 2nd Avenue, Oregon 647, Ocean, William Lincoln. Ocean might be a queen, it's a white Toyota RAV4. It is a queen.
0: 74, you can survey.
2: Wallawalla, do you have traffic for Wallawalla Junction?
0: Right, the red at west from the junction at Red Tesla, on safe passing.
2: You can add me to that, I'll make 12 at Dog Road.
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0: one Kennewick motorcycle registration. 189984.
1: Okay, the first
0: date
1: should be a B.
0: Alright, try that.
1: With the B turns, correction, returns to a yellow 2006 Suzuki C400, October 15, 2012. Also, there's a WSP attached, possible stolen from 2022. 251, receive.
0: Yeah, it's on a Harley. Got a Bandito on it. Let me just try to verify that one more time here. Like it's a 1BOY9984.
1: Right, 1BOY9984, yellow 2006 Suzuki, out of Tacoma, shows warning possible stolen, with a similar case number to state.
0: I'm going to stop him East 240 at CCB.
1: 251, stopping the vehicle, East 240 CCB, 1610.
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4: Left, I'm going to come approaching 251. And if for 672 on area, can you just let that second vehicle know I'll be back with their stuff?
1: 642, receive.
0: Two if I want to get a correction on the plate. It was obscured by a marker on it. John Boy 9984.
1: John Boy 9984. No records.
0: Can you check that out of Virginia?
1: 251, 611. 41, 611.

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0: Tango Hotel 51 Sonoma, resuming a return for Virginia, John 89984.
1: Hello, everyone.
0: 151, 6
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0: Can you try the same state, John 89979?
1: Still no record. Maybe Virginia down. Unknown.
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0: didn't receive a return out of Virginia. And no return in Washington?
1: Not.
0: No.
1: Received in. Let's do a Texas driver's check.
0: 257.
1: Last of West, first of David, middle A Adam. 1963-0327. License number 255-85345.
0: 257-1618.

0: 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He'll clear back around my collision scene.
1: 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Cellular D, currently on scene with the vehicle. 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
0: 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The criminal gang member caution.
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0: 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The plate does not match what's on his rental agreement. Let me clear.
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0: 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Conscious breathing 84 male. Needing assist from a chair in a back bedroom to the living room.
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0: 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Collision info.
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0: 6 empty cook. He's been dropped off at Circle K off CCB, and he has a friend around to pick him up. I'll be clear.
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0: I'll be Dodd Road and 12 at Crazy Mary's. It's definitely for plates.
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0: 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Gala Drive, a 911 call, some shuffling heard, not the fast, busy on call back.
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0: 827 Pleasant Street for a parking complaint. Blue Hyundai sedan. Blocking alley.

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0: I'm going to be Palouse by the traffic signal with Alder, East Alder, with Washington, Charles Victor Zebra, 1671.
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0: John Adam Lincoln. Second will be Perez, Paul Edward Robert Edward Zebra. First will be Waldemar, which is Boy Adam Lincoln David Edward Mary Adam Robert. And date of birth is 04-12 of 1993.
1: Taylor.

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1: Hi, I'm there. Now in the driveway. I'll be clear. No report.
0: Proceed.

0: much appreciated.
1: Seven. 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